0: Radio Neunkirchen.
1: She work it, girl, she work the bowl, she break it down, she take it low, she's fine as hell, she's about to dough, doing a thing right on the floor, and money, money she making, look at the way she's shaking, make you wanna touch her, wanna taste her, have you lusting for her, going crazy, face it.

0: 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Nice, easy. But there's just one thing.
1: Job down in the city.
0: You see, we never, ever do nothing.
1: Working for the man.
0: Nice,
1: every night and
0: easy
1: day.
0: We always do it.
1: I never lost
0: nice
1: one minute
0: and
1: of
0: rough
1: sleep. And I will work.
0: But we're gonna take the beginning of this song
1: the thing
0: and do it
1: been
0: easy.
1: Big wheel, keep
0: but then we're gonna do the finish
1: turning.
0: Rough.
1: Proud Mary,
0: it's the way we
1: keep
0: do
1: on burning.
0: Proud Mary.

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1: Feels like yesterday. You and I, we were walking around New York City, hand in hand. Man, it was so pretty that day. 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I was trying to take our picture, my hair was such a mess. 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

0: 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Do you think we could lose control?
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1: No, I can't take one more step towards you.

If you had one shot, one opportunity to seize everything you ever wanted in one moment, would you capture it?

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Give you half for a second, then I give you the full plunge. Once you on, iced out ankle breaks, look for scenery. Now I'm